break it down for nothing. I want to see all y'all on your baddest behavior. I said, lend me some sugar. I am your neighbor. All right, here we go now. All right, I want you guys to sing along. Ready? Shake it, shake, shake it, shake it.

wild thing, I think I love you. But I wanna know for sure. So come on, hold me tight.